They're only to hide my guilt and shame. I forgive you, now I ask the same of you. While we were apart, I was human too.

0: WDR 4
1: Welcoming your part, Coconut Airways Flight 3722 to Bridgetown, Barbados. We will be flying at an height of 32,000 feet and at an airspeed of approximately 600 miles per hour. Refreshments will be served after takeoff. Kindly fasten your safety belts and refrain from smoking until the aircraft.

and catch my eye, 'cause you were acting kinda shy. Then I took a chance and asked you out. For a month we circled roundabouts. I was falling faster than the speed of light.

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You're the reason I'm a-traveling on, but don't think twice.